surrender my agenda. What happened when I thought of me as who I am and it couldn't be enough? Isolated, disappointed, frustrated, angry. But he made me.

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2: Hello, everyone. Again, we hope everybody's enjoying themselves. We're trying to figure out what happened to our face. We're on, but we can't see each other. And it's just something crazy, y'all. Amen. So we're going to try to figure that out and find out what is going on. Because it just don't make no sense. You know, they all this stuff going on, rockets going up in the world, and we're trying to get ourselves situated for our broadcast. And we know that something just gave us a blackout on our view, and you guys be able to see us. But we're here, we're still here live, and I don't know what is going on, but we're going to try to find out what the problem is. So y'all bear with us, y'all. We're still here. Jamming for Jesus right here on the Give God the Glory broadcast with yours truly, Dr. G and the fabulous Dr. C. And by the way, we hope you all had a blessed Sunday. We hope everything was going well in your favor, that God have blessed you to continue to go forth to do great work, mighty things. Amen. It's just a wonderful thing to open our eyes and be able to see what God is doing. And so we're here trying to find out what's going on. They did a blackout on us. But we're going to continue to go.
3: Say hello to everybody. Amen.
2: And we're going to say hello to our beloved friends that are here on the Give God the Glory broadcast. G Boo, how you doing right here on the Give God the Glory broadcast? We have Richard Heath. Thank you for chiming in again right here on the Give God the Glory broadcast. We also have Stephen Marshall all the way from Chattanooga, Tennessee, y'all, here jamming with us. And so we, right here on the Give God the Glory broadcast, we just continue to say hi and thank everybody for chiming in. Amen, because as I always say, without you, there's no us. So we got to continue to go forth and thank each and every one of you, for Pastor Don Green for chiming in. Amen. And Devanya, we thank you for chiming in right here all the way from the Caribbean, Sterling Roberts. All right, y'all, right here on the Give God the Glory broadcast. And we are just trying to figure out why they got us a black screen up here. And we know that we're still here on the air, doing what we're supposed to do, is to play great music right here on the Give God the Glory broadcast. And we're here, we have some great music lined up for you. And we just want to make sure that we can let y'all see us as well as hear the music right here on the Give God the Glory broadcast. So we're trying to figure that out. So bear with us, y'all, as we continue to go forth with what we're doing. And I don't know what happened or who pulled the plug. That's what we're trying to find out.
3: Well, the show is still on. It's just we got to figure out what's going on here. But anyway, y'all can hear it. Y'all can hear it. Y'all can hear it. Amen.
2: Yep.
3: So, yeah.
2: So if you can hear it, just type in, I hear you. Oh, yeah.
3: Right.
2: Oh,
3: yeah. Just type it on there and let us know you can hear us. Yep. Amen. So, praise God.
2: So you know, we don't. You never know with this technology going on. You got the AI. You got the who I, or whatever I. It's something that is going around. And we're here trying to figure it out right here on the Give God the Glory broadcast. We was just getting ready to step on the devil's head and pop it like a grape and seeing what's going on right here on the Give God the Glory broadcast, y'all. So it, all we know, we froze, y'all. And we got to thaw ourselves out.
3: We just going to keep on moving. Amen.
2: Yeah, say Boo say she hears. Amen. But we're just trying to get things in the right perspective so we can see you all and y'all see us. That's what we like. We like it live. We like
3: all right. That's what I'm talking about.
2: For you. So, you know, we all can witness this great music. Hallelujah. Mm-hmm. Ain't that right?
3: All right. Well, we're going to give you the names of the songs that you just heard, as we always do. Y'all know how we do here. All right. So you heard Protect Me by Darren Zawalk. Also, you heard Safety by Sheree, featuring William Cooper. Also, you heard Louder by DC Smallwood. And also, you heard the VUU Gospel Choir with Hezekiah Walker, If God Be For Us. And then topping it off at the top of the hour, This Is My Season to Win by Pastor James Bowman. So great music, y'all, and we thank God for each and every one of you joining us on this new music day. Wow, we got so much more to come, and we encourage everyone to send your music to us as soon as you can. Amen. 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That's what I'm talking about, y'all. All right, super duper here. All right, and did we acknowledge our guests?
2: We sure did.
3: Okay.
2: And, again,
3: I want to make sure Richard Heath, amen.
2: Yeah, we want to get ourselves
3: Stephen Marshall
2: back on here where we can see you all. Elizabeth Clanton, how you doing?
3: Yeah.
2: Thank you for chiming in
3: to
2: Give God the Glory Broadcast. We thank you all. Again, we're here to party and step on the devil's head. And pop it like a grape. That's what I'm saying. It seems like the devil trying to give us a black eye.
3: But that's all right.
2: We're not defeated.
3: That's
2: y'all.
3: All right. No, we're not. We are not defeated.
2: We're
3: not
2: just
3: by a
2: find
3: long
2: out
3: shot.
2: What person or what is it? I A I O I or whatever. It's trying to keep us from popping up on here.
3: Oh, my goodness.
2: That is really something. It just went pew.
3: Yes.
2: All of a sudden. You know, dealing with electronics, anything is bound to happen.
3: You know that.
2: So, again, we are trying to hook it up and get it right so we can get back on here.
3: And we want to say also hello to all of our radio partners, our radio angels that allow the Give God the Glory Broadcast to be syndicated on your stations. We truly thank God for each and every one of you. That's right. So we're going to continue with some more great music and we're hoping that you're enjoying what you are hearing thus far. So if you are, just type in to the feed. If you're listening on Right Now Praise Radio, Live 365, if you're listening on any of our partner stations, we want to thank God for each and every one of you listening in your respective areas. If you're watching us on YouTube Live or Twitch Live, did I say YouTube? Or right here on Facebook Live. Amen. We want to thank God for each and every one of
2: you. Yes, yes, yes.
3: Yep.
2: Amen.
3: And we're going to get back to some more great music. Amen.
2: All righty. Yeah.
3: For all of you to listen. We've been having a wonderful time with all of this great music that we're getting, and we really appreciate everybody sending their music in. Okay, so
2: yeah,
3: next.
2: And if you have not sent it in, make sure you send it in because we're waiting on you. We know you're going to send it, and we're going to continue to play all this great music. You know, we're here because the Lord says so.
3: All right.
2: All right, so we're going to get back into this great music.
3: More great music, y'all.
2: Right here, you're listening to the Give God the Glory Broadcast
3: with
2: yours truly, Dr. G, and the fabulous Dr. C.
3: Yeah, right here.
2: Here we go.
3: All right, y'all. Running to You by Christopher.

0: You're getting your praise on with Pastor G and Lady C. It's the Give God the Glory broadcast. Independent is major because we serve a major God.
1: That is so true. We serve a major God. Not only is he major, but he's El Shaddai. He's the mighty God that we serve. And I'm so glad about it that we serve a God like that. Amen, y'all. So we're having a great time again right here on the Give God the Glory broadcast. We're still doing what we're trying to do to get it to work like it's supposed to, you know. But, hey, God chose us to do what we're doing, and we're going to continue to do it and go forth with the music that we're playing right here on the Give God the Glory broadcast. All these are brand new songs that you hear right here on the Give God the Glory broadcast. And I hope that you're enjoying each and every one of them because they have some power to them, y'all. Again, yeah, we'll say hello to Stephanie Johnson. God bless you for chiming in the Give God the Glory broadcast. You know, we want you to share the broadcast like we always ask everybody to do. In the meanwhile, we're still trying to get this camera to work just right so we can see you all and you all can continue.

0: podcast. And other than that, as well, we do offer promo packages and stuff that we have to help promote your music, to help get it out there to other stations and other places that they can hear your music and hear what we're doing right here on the Give God the Glory broadcast. And we thank all of our affiliate stations for allowing our show to be on their network. And it's a great thing that we have people that come in together, as the words say, as one in the body of Christ. Yes, sirree. And I know it's a great thing. It's a good thing, because when you're working together, things happen. Amen. You get to see the power of God manifest. You see brothers and sisters coming together, sharing the word and the gospel of God, the music, a poetry, a gospel hip hop, you know, it is right here on the Give God the Glory broadcast, you know. And this is not nothing about no competition, because we don't believe in that. We believe in coming together to share the love that the indie artists work so hard to do. Amen. Because guess what? It's a ministry. You know, we supposed to protect and bless one another. Amen. And then we ask all the artists and the music that we play that you support us as well. Amen. And how you can do that is you can send a love offering, amen, to Acclaim Outreach, amen, $ Acclaim Outreach. You can send it there, and we just thank those that have been sending and supporting the network. We appreciate you all for doing that, because it can keep us going forth, amen. And then when stuff like this happens, we can, get that together and try to work it out and find out what's going on. You know, but, you know, without radio, we can't hear nothing or nobody. And, you know, it's a shame how some folks are trying to stop the broadcast. Some folks are trying to stop the music from being played. But we're going to keep going on. We're going to continue to play the music. We're going to continue to be a blessing to the kingdom of God, because there are so many indie artists that are out here that can't even get their music played on the air. But we're trying to come into that, stop a lot of that. And we just thank God for the Global 100 network that we're a part of. And that means 100 radio stations coming together, sharing the word of God, the music, everything for the indie artists. And we're here to do that. We're here to just, get it right and make sure that that word and the music and the poetry is being heard. And we're thanking each and every one of those that are part of the Global 100. It's a blessing, amen. And again, we just thank God for doing the things that he's doing in our life, because without the Lord, we don't have nothing. Without the Lord, we don't have nothing. And we need to understand that being in the presence of the Lord is so important. You know, we pray, we fast, we do all of that. And amen. We just thank God for that, you know. And like the song we just heard, God chose me. Amen. God chose you all to chime in with us. And the right, Dr. C, we
1: amen. That is so true. That is so true. So we thank God for each and every one of you that are listening and watching. We truly appreciate that. And we're going to give you the names of the songs that you just heard. You heard Abundance of Love with God Chose Me. Also, Broken Habits by Cam Sam. Also, Running to You, Christopher Sims. All right, so you know we got more great music coming right up, y'all, because we got plenty of it. And you know it takes a little bit to get around to everything, but you know, bear with us and be patient with us. If you don't hear it today, amen, you might hear it the next coming week, amen. But or you can check the station, because we do upload a lot of songs to the station. You know, so again, we thank God for the Global Indie 100 Radio Coalition. Amen. And, you know, just going to keep on doing what God has called us forth to do. Amen. And we want to be a blessing to all of you out there in radio land. All right. All right. All right. All right. So here we go, y'all. We're going to get back to some more great music. And we're going to pull some music over here into the queue. And we really appreciate you all for holding on in there with us. Amen. Amen. Got plenty of stuff for you to hear. All right. So here we are. Another selection. Psalms 19 and 1 by KDC Worship. Here we go.

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1: All right, that's right, your favorite gospel show, the Give God the Glory radio broadcast.
2: There you go.
1: Coming right at you.
2: The power and the anointing of God. Right here.
1: All right, I'm telling you.
2: We hope you all can see us very good.
1: Oh, yes, yeah, we got that resolve.
2: I told y'all we was going to step on that
1: devil's head. Oh, my goodness.
2: We got him, y'all.
1: Lord have mercy.
2: Yes.
1: So, anyway,
2: thank
1: God. That's right. Thank y'all so much. We felt them prayers coming on.
2: Yes. Yes.
1: All right. Listen here. We got Pastor Elaine Gwynn in the house. Amen.
2: All right,
1: G Boo holding on with us.
2: Oh, God.
1: Amen. All right,
2: yes.
1: G Boo.
2: Stephen Marshall and everybody.
1: Evangelist Teresa Robinson in the house. Amen.
2: All right. Let me show y'all. We're going to squeeze in here. Right here. We got Pastor Janice Peterson Townsend. How
1: all
2: you
1: right.
2: doing?
1: Blessings. Blessings.
2: Amen. Then we have our sister from another Mr. Sheila Mo Piper.
1: Woo. All right.
2: Woo, girl. How you been? It's good to see you back with us. Amen.
1: All right. Also, Ontario Rashard. God bless you.
2: What's
1: sir.
2: Up? What's up? Yeah.
1: All right. Well, let's see. We want to thank all of our radio partners that allow
2: right.
1: to give
2: That's
1: Blind
2: right.
1: Glory broadcast to be syndicated on their station. So if you are listening in your respective areas, we want to let you know that we appreciate you. Amen.
2: From
1: and
2: the
1: if you're watching, yes. And if you're watching from Twitch, YouTube Live, or right here on Facebook Live, thank God for you as well. And if you're listening at the radio station Live 365, hello.
2: Yeah.
1: All right. So we're going to give you the names of the songs. As y'all know, like we always say, time flies. And it is flying, y'all. All right. So that was Not By Myself by Created for Worship. Also, you heard Yeshua Praise by Charles Moorer. Also, Leave Me Alone by Men of Praise. All right, you never leave me alone. Y'all know that. You'll never leave you alone. All right, then The Message by Malak Masha. And man, we haven't heard anything from him in a while, and that's truly good to see. He's still singing and still making great music.
2: Yep, still giving God praise.
1: That's right. Psalms 19:1 by KDC Worship. All right, y'all. Yes, yes,
2: amen.
1: Yes,
2: and
1: yes.
2: Again, we want to thank you all for hanging in there with us, you know, because when you're doing something good, the enemy always trying to stop what you're doing, but he don't have that kind of power because we're walking in God's power, and we just thank each and every one of you. And if you have been dealing with anything, we're praying for you constantly right here on the Give God the Glory broadcast. And all the great music that you hear here is the indie artists. We try to put them second because we put God first.
1: That's
2: come on,
1: right.
2: somebody. So we want you to know that we're here. We're dedicated to all the indie artists, and we pray that
1: your
2: music just go boom all over the world, because we're indie artists and we know how it feels. We know what's going on, but we're here to continue to stand on the word of God and say, I shall not be moved.
1: Amen. And we send our love and prayers out to the family of Kenny Mills, you know, one of our music comrades, amen, that we've been knowing for years, amen, and we wonder what happened to him.
2: I know, he always wanted to be a sound of
1: the
2: mind.
1: Yes, he sure did. You tell everybody that.
2: I'm sounds of the mind.
1: And we send our love and prayers out, and thank you, Pastor Gwynn, for letting us know about that. Amen.
2: Amen.
1: Yeah.
2: Yeah, so we're here, like I say, playing this great music. Remember, when you hear the music right here on the Give God the Glory broadcast, make sure you go to the page and download it for yourself.
1: That's
2: that
1: right.
2: means support the indie artists. That means if you support them, you're sowing into their ministry. When you sow into their ministry, you're reaping good harvest from the payback. God is blessing you because you're taking care of each other. Amen. So remember, candy bars that went higher than a download.
1: Oh, man, tell me about it.
2: See, I went and bought a Chunky, and I like Chunky. Them Chunkies was almost $2.
1: Ooh-wee.
2: And they,
1: they went up.
2: And they ain't big as a minute.
1: Everything has gone up, and then the size of things are going down. You're not getting nothing for your money. Yeah, shrinkage is it's gonna be zero after a while.
2: Y'all be careful, y'all buying cereal boxes. Be careful,
1: man. Oh man, y'all gonna gonna have to start making y'all own candy. Y'all know what we used to do back in the day, and those that remember.
2: And y'all know how what's it called?
1: I tell them age.
2: Munch and crunch, munch and crunch. How big the bottle is?
1: Right.
2: The box is. How big the cereal box is now.
1: Yes.
2: Big as a box of munch and crunch. Yep. Ain't that something? Or fiddle faddles.
1: I'm telling you, everything has shrunk, but that's okay. You know, hey, it's just showing everybody what time it is.
2: Mm-hmm.
1: Christ is soon to come back, y'all.
2: Yes, and you better be ready.
1: Ooh-wee. Come on,
2: man. Get it ready, y'all.
1: Yes. Well, let's see. We're going to get back to some more great music. And if you want to share the broadcast, we encourage you to do so. So next we have coming up, brand new, My Desire by Tashi Sias.

0: All right. Yeah. Y'all heard that. Woo, yeah. Lord. Amen. Woo.
1: Anybody need, Lord, hear my prayer.
0: Hear my prayer. Come on now.
1: How many times we say that?
0: Ooh, we Lord. Say it all the time.
1: Lord, hear my prayer.
0: Lord, hear my prayer. Lord Jesus. Lord. Wonderful selection there. Mm-hmm. All right. That was Pastor Dwayne Charleston and Company with Hear My Prayer. And then you heard Worship Thee by Pastor Fleury Robinson, mm-hmm. New Way by Mike Fitzpatrick and the Sounds of Imani. Then let's see, what else did I have here? Without the Lord by Evangelist Renee T. Robinson. Mm-hmm. Also, and that was by request. So Pastor Gwen, we hope you enjoyed that.
1: Yes, Lord.
0: Also, you heard My Desire by Tashi Sias. Amen. Mm-hmm. So wonderful songs, y'all. Yeah. Wonderful songs. Amen. And thank you all for holding on with us throughout this wonderful broadcast, the Give God the Glory broadcast, with your hosts, Drs. Gerald and Carol Irvin. And again, we salute all our radio partners that allow the Give God the Glory broadcast to be syndicated on their stations. And we truly appreciate each and every one of you. So Amen. Those of you that are listening and know on those respective stations, God bless you.
1: Oh, yeah. And we're going to see who's going to drop by on us that we didn't know. Mortimer's Gray. Thank you, my brother, for chiming in.
0: Amen.
1: My cousin all the way from Chicago, Lisa Baker. How you doing?
0: All right.
1: Yeah. And we just thank God for y'all chiming up in here, feeling this great vibe, this music that the Lord have blessed us to play. And it's a great thing, y'all. So we thank you all not only for that, but to share the broadcast. We thank you for doing all of that, because it's a blessing, you know, especially to see you guys on with us and enjoying this great music that God have given us to play for everybody. And remember, y'all, support. That means support the indie artists, the music you hear. You choose that you like it. You can download it for yourself. Amen. You don't have to run and ask somebody, did you hear that song? Do you got it? No, get it for
0: that's
1: yourself.
0: Right. Amen.
1: Don't, that's called stealing. Get your own Ooh. Copy. You know, and you're sowing into the ministry. You know, God bless you when you sow into one another and help the ministry grow. You know, so again, and we too are indie artists, you know. Sounds of Imani, you have heard our music. It's about hope. And then we're doing a song with the brother Mike P. Patrick Fitzpatrick.
0: Patrick. Yeah.
1: A new way. A new way, y'all.
0: All right.
1: So again, make sure you support the indie artists. And we're here just celebrating what God has done.
0: That's true. So listen, y'all, we're going to get back to some more great music, because we got a few more minutes to be with you all. So we want to get in as much as we can. This is New Music Day. And we hope that we are being a blessing to you. And, I want to make sure I don't forget to announce this coming up this Saturday, the 13th. All right. That's mm-hmm. June the 13th coming up. Amen. It's going to be a wonderful, wonderful gospel explosion day. Amen. And we are going to be having a wonderful, wonderful time. With that, mm-hmm. and let me give you the information here. We're so excited about that. That's going
1: to
0: be...
1: Yeah, we had a chance to meet the people
0: Yes,
1: today.
0: We did. We sure did. And so we want to give a shout-out to Miss Betty. Mm-hmm. And also a shout-out to Angie Burgess, amen, for the Gospel Explosion Luncheon, a joyful afternoon of great food, fellowship, and gospel music with Sounds of Imani and other musical guests. Amen. We got Dre Hill on the program. Mm-hmm. We also have Emmeline King, amen, saxophonist, amen. And let's see who else we got. We got ourselves.
1: we got
0: Sounds of Imani, of course.
1: Brother Dion.
0: And Brother Dion. What's his last name? Jackson? Is it Jackson?
1: I believe so.
0: Brother Dion Jackson, amen. So we're going to have a wonderful time, and that's Saturday, June the 13th.
1: And remember, they're going to have food there.
0: They're going to have food there. So it's 11:30 a.m. to 1:30 p.m. at the Parks and Recreation Building, 26000 Evergreen Road. That is in Southfield, Michigan. Mm-hmm. $25 for residents and $30 for non-residents. So come on. And, come on and participate. You can call Senior Services if you like to do that. 248-796-4650. All right, and so that's going to be at Southfield Parks and Recreation.
1: Yes.
0: For Gospel Explosion Luncheon.
1: All right,
0: all
1: y'all.
0: All right.
1: So make sure you get that so you can enjoy that food and the gospel
0: that's
1: music.
0: That's right. And then June the 27th is going to be Unity Through Christ Music Festival, Saturday, June the 7th from 2 to 7 p.m. And performances by Motor City Revival, Dre Hill, Inner Spirit Project, Living Notes, Sounds of Imani, Aaron GTV, Sweet Crystal, and David Winans II, and The Saints. And so that's going to be at outdoors at 3746 Fisher Street in Detroit. The MC is Gigi Jones from WJZD Radio. All right, so that's going to be wonderful time. Mac Avenue Day of Unity,
1: and
0: the
1: it's
0: Unity
1: all
0: Music
1: free.
0: Festival.
1: It's
0: that's right, it's free. So no, ain't no excuses. It's free. Come on out and enjoy that wonderful day. They're in partnership with Mac Alive. A lot of churches getting together to make sure that is going to be right there on the corner of what did we say, Mac and Fisher.
1: Mac and Fisher,
0: Unity Through Christ Music Festival, Saturday, June the 27th, 2 to 7 p.m. All right. All right, had to get those announcements out the way. And, again, don't forget the Global Indie 100 Radio Coalition,
1: yes,
0: that we are part of. Amen.
1: Family of radio stations.
0: That's right. That's right. Got some things coming up on that. So you'll find that all of that on our – we'll have some – ads going forth on our station, so you can hear more about that.
1: Mm-hmm.
0: And so, like I said, we got a few more minutes to be with you all, and so we're going to get back to some more great music.
1: Amen. Thank you, G-Boo.
0: Yes.
1: Donation.
0: Blessings
1: you.
0: To you. Amen. All right, y'all. Here we have Bishop Felix Hill with God's Time. Here we go.

0: bodies.
1: You're getting your praise on with Pastor G and Lady C. It's the Give God the Glory broadcast. 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

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So don't fear. Don't be dismayed. For in times of emptiness, he will be right there. Listen.

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0: Back in 1980. Back when me and Tommy and Wayne was young and Daddy had us up there singing. And it was a song that they wanted us to sing real bad. 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But now we know. Can I sing it for you?

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God, I come surrendering to you, yielding to you. I want to say what you want me to say. I want to do what you want me to do. Holy Spirit, I come telling you, you are welcome in this place.

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It's 5 days of awesome, featuring international gospel recording artists and speakers. 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
1: Heavy.
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1: Hell.
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0: Hello and welcome to another Lion's Den Gospel Show with your boy DJ Lilo Lion. We're going to get things started with Sound of Heaven, Glory Revealed here in the Lion's Den Gospel Show. Let's get this thing cracking. Let's get it going. Yeah.
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0: Amen, amen. Sound of heaven, glory revealed here in the Lion's Den Gospel Show. I have a new song I want to introduce, and this is Jackson Revival Center Worship, The Blessed Side of Broken. Check this out. Let me know what you think here in the Lion's Den Gospel Show. 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
2: I'm washed by the blood of your sacrifice. I'm healed by every stripe. I'm cleansed in your

Praise God. Okay. Jackson Revival Center Worship, The Blessed Side of Broken. New music right here in the Lion's Den Gospel Show. Coming up right now is DeMarcus Kelly, What Shall I Fear, here in the Lion's Den Gospel Show. 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

Praise God, praise God, praise God. C.C. Wyans, Goodness of God, here in the Lion's Den Gospel Show. And before that, DeMarcus Kelly, What Shall I Fear? Jackson Revival Center Worship, The Blessed Side of Broken. And to start off the show, Sound of Heaven, Glory Revealed, here in the Lion's Den Gospel Show. So coming up right now is Tamela Mann, Touch From You, here in the Lion's Den Gospel Show.

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I have everything.

Hallelujah. Oh my. James Fortune featuring Deborah Carolina, and that was I Am here in the Lion's Den Gospel Show. And before that, we heard Ricky Dillard featuring Tiff Joy with Release, Jacqueline Carr, My Portion, and Tamela Mann, Touch From You, here in the Lion's Den Gospel Show. So going to turn it up a little bit, and this is Risen with He'll Be There here in the Lion's Den Gospel Show.

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3: 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Latanya. Latanya. Tracy. Tracy. Patrina. Patrina. First up, Shalee.

0: Amen, amen. Gifted, the time is now here in the Lion's Den Gospel Show. And before that, Daughters of Christ, watch him work and risen, he'll be there. Okay, we're going to go into my second hour. But before we do that, I got a message I want to play. And we'll be back with some more music right after this here in the Lion's Den Gospel Show.
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0: All right, we're back with more music, and we're going to start things off in this second hour with Nikki D and the Browns. And this is Power here in the Lion's Den Gospel Show.

0: Amen. That was Nikki D and the Browns with Power here in the Lion's Den Gospel Show. So right now I'm going to introduce my new music showcase. And this is music that I've received within the last couple of weeks or whatever. And we're going to start things off with Debbie Wyans. And this song is called All the Good I Got. Check this out. Let me know what you think here in the Lion's Den Gospel Show, my new music showcase.
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Amen, amen. Debbie Wyans, All the Good I Got, here in the Lion's Den Gospel Show. New music right now by Isabel Davis, and this is I Will Rejoice. Check this out. Let me know what you think here in the Lion's Den Gospel Show.

0: Praise God, praise God. Isabel Davis with I Will Rejoice here in the Lion's Den Gospel Show. And this is exclusive new music by Maverick City featuring Kurt Franklin, Chandler Moore, and Naomi Rain, Kingdom. Check this out. Let me know what you think. I know you've been hearing it, but it's new here on the Lion's Den Gospel Show. Check this out. This is Kingdom by Maverick City featuring Kurt Franklin right here in the Lion's Den Gospel Show.
1: 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Come on.
2: My heart is always longed for something more. I searched the stars to knock on heaven's door. 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

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Listen, don't you know that really you're too big for this planet? 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And listen, you cannot get distracted by your right now that you forget your tomorrow. Chandler, remind him, Chandler. 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

Praise God, praise God, praise God. Maverick City featuring Kurt Franklin, Chandler Moore, and Naomi Rain with Kingdom here in the Lion's Den Gospel Show. I have another new song I want to introduce, and this is my man Patrick Dotson. There Is a Name is the song. Patrick Dotson, There Is a Name. Check this out. Let me know what you think here in the Lion's Den Gospel Show.

My, my, my. That's Patrick Dodson with There Is a Name here in the Lion's Den Gospel Show. That was a great song right there, man. That was a great song. Okay. So coming up right now is my man Sterling Roberts, and this is Solid Rock here in the Lion's Den Gospel Show. Let me know what you think, okay?

Amen. Amen. Ooh, man. Sterling Roberts, Solid Rock here in the Lion's Den Gospel Show. Coming up right now is music by Paul Bill Jr., and this song is Forever. Check this out. Let me know what you think. This song is very, very nice. This is my opinion, but listen to it and let me know what you think here in the Lion's Den Gospel Show.

0: Amen, amen. Paul Bill Jr., and that was Forever here in the Lion's Den Gospel Show. Coming up right now is Ron Summers and Elements featuring Tasha Page Lockhart. It Is So here in the Lion's Den Gospel Show.
1: Oh, yeah. Come on, come on.

My. Yes, Ron Summers and Elements featuring Tasha Page Lockhart with It Is So here in the Lion's Den Gospel Show. And my last song of this new music showcase is Anthony Hall with Altar Call here in the Lion's Den Gospel Show. 3

0: Amen. Anthony Hall with Altar Call here in the Lion's Den Gospel Show. And that's going to do it for my new music showcase. I thank all the artists and the record promoters that sent me the music. Yo, these songs were off the chain. Thank you, thank you, thank you. And so we're going to get into some music by Living Testimony Community Singers featuring Trayvon Perry, Monette, and T.D. Sean. So glad to be alive here in the Lion's Den Gospel Show. Let's go.
1: 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I need to see you grooving. Come on, testimony.

Hallelujah. We really did come to lift Jesus up. How many of you know he's still the light?

Praise God, praise God. Patrick Lundy and the Ministers of Music with He's Still the Light here in the Lion's Den Gospel Show. And that's going to do it for my show. I thank you for praising and worshiping with me, but I'm going to leave you with Spencer Taylor Jr. and Marvin Wyon Sr. featuring Only for Jesus United with Everything Will Be All Right here in the Lion's Den Gospel Show. 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Again, this is Spencer Taylor Jr. and Marvin Wyon Sr. featuring Only for Jesus United. Everything will be all right here in the Lion's Den Gospel Show. Take care. God bless you.

have in Jesus. More than a statement, more than an idiom, more than a maxim. What a friend we have in Jesus is a reality. In this day and time, when the word friend has less and less meaning, in this day and time, there are fair weather friends who are there when the sun is shining on your situation. Believe when the rain runs rampant in your life. Fake friends who smile on your face, talk behind your back. Faithful friends you can depend on, yet limited by proximity, limited by possessions, limited by priorities. But a forever friend who never leave nor forsake you. His name is Jesus, the omnipotent one, the omniscient one, omnipresent one. He'll lift you when you're low, give you joy in sorrow,

God is upon me, because the Lord hath anointed me to preach the good tidings unto the meek. 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Isaiah 61:1. 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

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And mama or daddy can't do it, but only. 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

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Hold on to faith. Ah. It's gonna be all right. Hold on, my brothers. Bless them.